will fade eventually. So if our time is running out, day after day, we'll make the mundane a masterpiece. Oh my, my, oh my, my love, I take one look at you, you're taking me out.

Fritz 89.4. 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Stacking up problems that are so unnecessary. Wish that I could slow things down.

I hold. 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It's a place where you'll be safe to feel our grace, cause

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Will your mouth still remember the taste of my love? Will your eyes still smile from your cheek?

to make a change, just relax, take it easy. You're still young, that's your fault. There's so much you have to know.